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2: Okay, this is huge. You've made it. It's all new from 8 to 9 here on WERS. This is the best time to be tuning in. So let's just jump right into it. We got some new local music here. This is BB Stockwell with When You Know.

0: It's a time of celebration here on WERS because we are celebrating all new from 8 to 9, the best segment to be listening in to hear all the latest and greatest new music. That was Stiff Cab for Cutie with Punching the Flowers. 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

You know you're listening to WERS because that was new and local music. That was Jay Maskus with Say It On. Coming up now, we got Villanelle with Measly Beans.

A big collaboration here on WERS. That was Beva Doobie and the Marias with All I Did Was Dream of You. Coming up now, we've got Caroline Rose with Yip Yip Yow.

Rostam, the founder of Vampire Weekend, with some solo music, Back of a Truck. Coming up now, we've got some local from Vermont music, King Tuff with Twisted on a Train.

0: Jack White here on WERS. That was G.O.D. and the Broken Ribs. We're kind of creeping towards the end of All New from 8 to 9, which is a bummer, but don't worry, because it gets a little bit better, because starting at 9, we have the Salt Lick Sessions. 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You'll be hearing the Salt Lick Sessions tonight at 9.
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1: 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Come explore their music, their influences, and hear from the artists themselves. I'm your host, Wes. During Folk Alliance in early 2024, we got to sit down with the absolutely incredible French-Canadian singer-songwriter Mia Kelly.
2: My name is Mia Kelly, and we're here at Folk Alliance 2024. I'm so excited to be here. It is a highlight of my year. It's a zoo of folk music with banjos and guitars and friends everywhere you go. And we don't get to sleep a lot, but there's a lot of music happening, and I'm really, really happy to be here. And thanks for having me on the show.

I grew up in Gatineau, Quebec, right across the river from Ottawa. It started off as me being a 7-year-old with a lot of free time and my parents enrolling me into musical theater, and then kind of falling in love with being on stage and singing, and then it kind of snowballed from there with piano lessons, and then I had feelings that I needed to write about when I was, you know, in high school, and it's kind of become all of my life, which is the best.

0: The songwriting is not something that I can force. So you hear a lot of people be like, I sit down every morning and I write 5 minutes a day or 10 minutes, whatever. For me, it's really, I have a million ideas kind of on the back burner always at the same time. And then sometimes someone says something and it's like, oh, I need to go write. And it just kind of all spills out. Or I'll be going through something that I need. It kind of feels like therapy, and it just kind of, when it overflows, it's that's when the songs come out. Growing up, we listened to a lot of kind of more, a lot of folk growing up in my house, and some French-Canadian folk as well. So I would say The Boxer by Simon and Garfunkel was a favorite of mine for a long time. And anything by Richard Desjardins. It was a classic in my house.
1: Just a poor boy, though my story is seldom told. I squandered my resistance.

0: The last 2 years have been really fun, and I've gotten to tour all over. This last year I did a West Coast to East Coast tour, which is amazing, and just a really, really cool way to discover your country and all the tiny little communities that touring kind of puts you in. And it was so much fun, and to be getting any kind of recognition from the Canadian folk music community is such an honor, and this year I'm nominated for 2 Canadian Folk Music Awards, which I'm just thrilled about, and so we'll find out in April how that goes. But yeah, I'm pretty over the moon just with the nominations.
1: Spoiler alert: Mia won both of her nominations as Emerging Artist of the Year and Young Performer of the Year. Well deserved, in my opinion. Over the course of the next 40 minutes, y'all will get to see the way she effortlessly captures the heart of Canadian folklore and everything that comes with it. From the historical urban sprawl of Quebec to the flatlands of the central Canadian prairies and the mountains that proudly guard the West Coast.

0: one of the songs that I'm most proud of writing is this love song that I wrote to the Ottawa River. And the song is called Kitchissippi, which is the original name for the Ottawa River in Anishinaabemowin, which is the language of the Algonquin people, whose land our beautiful river flows through. And the river is, I live right in front of the river. It's literally steps away from my house. And it's such an important place for me, and to be able to sing that song that is so devoted and loving to this river, and to have it connect with audiences throughout Canada. It's so cool how impactful these kind of bodies of water can be to people from the other end of the country, and they're, oh, I grew up on the Ottawa River, or I spent my summers there. And it's a really special river for me because I spend a lot of time river surfing, which is my sport of choice, and it's completely changed my life. And so I'm really grateful to have the river and to be able to kind of sing an homage to it every night.
1: For our dear listeners who did not grow up steps away from the Kitchissippi and who might not have had the fortune of spending summers by the glowing water, you might be wondering, what is river surfing?
0: River surfing is, it's basically surfing on standing waves that are created by current in the river. And so, like, the wave is kind of ever, it's always there, and you float into it and you paddle in, or you, there's like, you paddle into the wave, and then you can surf for eternity. And you're facing upstream, and so the river is like coming at you. It's really, it feels magical, and you can do it year round. And so in winter and summer, I'm in the river almost every day when I'm home. And it's just such a healing, and so it's so much fun. So yeah.

those horizons of where I can play, and if I can play in Europe, in Australia, and just kind of develop a bunch of markets and get to travel and play music, which are my favorite things ever. So I'm so excited about so much stuff for the next few years. It's so exciting and brimming with possibility, and just getting to collaborate with artists that I really look up to and admire and that inspire me, and getting to travel with my music is going to be so exciting, and hopefully it'll be taking me so many exciting places. It's taken me some really, really cool places in the past, and so I'm really excited to kind of see where it goes and to just to follow the current, and

Lately, I've been loving watching Alison Russell perform. She's just such an inspiration. Growing up, I remember trying to imitate Tina Turner. And when I was like, I think Tina Turner is the first song kind of I ever sang. I was like three. It's a pretty funny video. But I, when I'm on stage, I kind of try to be as authentic as I can, because I think trying to be anyone else is very awkward. So, yeah.

That song is over 40 years old. I've heard it thousands of times, and it still gets me. I'm Wes, and you're listening to the Salt Lick Sessions, a co-production of the Salt Lick Incubator and WERS 88.9 FM. You can learn more about the show, get program listings, links, all that jazz, at saltlickincubator.org/radio. So we've spent the last half hour getting to know Mia Kelly pretty well, and we are so grateful for her sharing her journey with us so generously. And in just a moment, we're going to come right back to Mia's personal artist recommendations and some behind the scenes for one of her own treasured songs. Don't go anywhere. You do not want

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1: Here's something that can come up in life. 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

0: Welcome back to the Salt Lick Sessions, a weekly showcase of your favorite and soon-to-be favorite artists. I'm your host, Wes. In partnership with WERS in Boston, the show is produced by the Salt Lick Incubator, a nonprofit engaged in the virtuous cycle of helping artists get discovered and helping fans discover artists. Thank you for being here for the win-win. 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
1: I think another song that I'm proud of is my song Vagabond, which is the last song on the record. And I wrote it after meeting this man traveling in BC a few years ago. And I was sitting on a bus and he was going for a hike and he just sat down beside me and he's like, "Hey, do you want to go cliff jumping?" I was like, "Yes, sure, of course." And so I spent the whole day with this random man and we went cliff jumping and it was great. And he kind of told me his whole life story about how when he was like 11 or 12, his parents were really struggling and they left him to kind of fend for himself, essentially. And so he lived through homeless shelters throughout Canada up until when I met him. He was still living in a homeless shelter in Vancouver. And he just had this really hard story and this really hard life. And despite that, had this beautiful, like, radiant energy, and he was just the sunshine of a human. And so I thought it was super inspiring, and so I kind of immediately got to writing the song, and I hope, he has no idea I wrote it. We never have seen each other since, but I think it captured a really nice human and a really nice day that I had with him, and yeah, it was really inspiring, so.

I've been loving Angie McMahon. She's Australian. She's amazing. Matt Holubowski is from Montreal. He's incredible and one of my favorite musicians, I think, of all time. Rita Pais from Spain. Incredible Spanish jazz. She's really cool. Who else have I been listening to? I should check my Spotify. Leif Vollebekk, incredible songwriter. Bonnie Light Horseman, I've been listening to them all the time.

Hey, it's Wes. I'm back just to remind you that the Salt Lick Sessions are a co-production of WERS 88.9 FM in Boston and the Salt Lick Incubator, a nonprofit artist development organization that supports diverse emerging musicians. More at saltlickincubator.org. Huge shout out to our producer for this show, Vic Vinayak. Our executive producers are Vic Vinayak, Liza Levy, and Roger Brown. I hope you all enjoyed getting to know Mia as much as I did. I loved hanging out with her. And I will leave her with the last word. See y'all next week.

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88.9 WERS. If you stick around, you get some great R&B and soul. A great writer, but also a good singer. Early Motown, Eddie Holland of Holland Dozier Holland. And What About Me? The Whispers before Solar Records and The Storybook of Love from their Dory years. Good Thursday evening. Welcome to The Secret Spot. Mo Wilkes here with you. I've got some great R&B, soul, and later some slow jams. Tank and the Bangers in less than 4 minutes. Move featuring Lucky Day. Escape to kick it with, as well as George Benson to turn things around. First, we're getting our groove on, Groove Theory.

0: Moving and grooving at the spot. 88.9 streaming at WERS.org. Courtesy of Tank and the Bangas, who will be in town June 7th over at the St. Clair, which is in Harvard Square in Cambridge, and Move featuring Lucky Day. It's your man, Mo Wilkes. Well, unlike that song talking about you can't take us nowhere, you can take The Secret Spot wherever you want to go by downloading the app for free. Yeah, Google or iOS, download the WERS app, and you get a chance to check out our sister station as well, ERS Plus. My day today, definitely on the move, had a dentist appointment. Well, the good news was my teeth, according to the dentist, were strong, but there was some bad news. I'll spare you. We've got Escape in less than 4 minutes, also some Archie Bell and George Benson, and later, a secret spot for you to check out.
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Can't turn us down. 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Secret Spot 88.9. George Benson, Turn Your Love Around. Archie Bell and the Drells out of Texas. Don't Let Love Get You Down. Escape, just kicking it. And we led with L.U.J., Love of Rock. Mo Wilkes here with you. Well, we've got a few passing clouds overhead. The overnight low is going to be 62. We continue our warm trend. We get to partly cloudy skies for our Friday and very warm, 85. It might feel a little warmer out there, so make sure you hydrate. And right now it's mostly clear and 74 along the common across from our uncommon studios. Ahead, we've got Yaya Bay in less than 3 with Spin Cycle. Also some Craig David ahead.

0: And Secret Spot, Soulful Jazzy Chin Chin, Mr. Sexy Boy. Heard Yaya Bay in the set Spin Cycle. We led with Genevieve and Flight Risk. Mo with you on your Thursday. 10:45, around 10:45 and 11:45, a secret spot you want to put on your calendar. 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Now, this does not apply to Cape Flyer, Boston Stadium, Gillette Stadium events, or special event trains. Just giving you that distinction. Now, if you are down, the secret spot's going to be this Saturday, June 6th, over in Providence, over at the Providence Rink. Get your skate on. Swerve Saturday's happening at the Providence Rink. Sounds by Deirdre DeGatta. So head on down there, 5 p.m. to 10 p.m. Let them know Mo Wilkes from The Spot sent you. We've got Craig David queued up, as well as Patrice
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88.9 WERS, Sensational 60s R&B and Soul. From 1965, the OJ's, Lipstick Traces, some early work from them. They were one time a quintet. Carl Jada before that, and Morning. Good Thursday evening. Welcome to The Spot. Mo Wilkes here with you. We're going to discover Reuben Vincent and Ninth Wonder, a great song called Dre and Sydney. Hear Go-Go Moro to follow in the way, and check out Gordon Banks, keep you in mind. First on The Spot and Speaker, Brownstone. You got that nice drive, almost home, 5 miles to empty. Keep it locked on The Spot.

Yes, yes, y'all. Secret spot, y'all. Gogo Moro on the spot and in the way. We also heard Reuben Vincent and Ninth Wonder with Dre and Sydney, because we like to discover and help you discover new music you can't find anyplace else. Mo Wilkes with you on your Thursday. Hopefully you're doing well. It's kind of hard for me. I'm a sports fan, so not necessarily being able to root for anybody local. Sox are not lighting the world on fire. Bruins are not in the Stanley Cup. The Celtics are not in the NBA Finals. I mean, it's a little bit bittersweet watching New York Knicks fans everywhere on social media. I hope for the sake of the city, possibly the world, that the Knicks win. How about that? We've got Gordon Banks queued up, SOS Band in the set. Also, in less than 30, another secret spot for you.

88.9 for Soulful Secret Arlington listeners, SOS Band, and Weekend Girl. Weekend's almost here, girl. Mother's Finest, Love Changes, Javier with Crazy, and we led with Gordon Banks. And Keep You in Mind. Clear skies, maybe a few clouds out there. Low's going to be 62. We've got clouds and sunshine for our Friday, and we warm up to 85. And stay that way for Saturday as well. Currently, it's mostly clear and 71 over by Fenway Park. Ahead, we've got Anthony Hamilton and clearly another secret spot for you to check out, as well as Jade. Discover Jeff Red, a nice remake. Harold Melvin and the Blue Notes would be proud. Feels So Good, produced by the one and only Ron G.

0: Secret Spot 88.9, helping Boston rediscover. Anthony Hamilton taking you back almost two decades, and clearly, Jeff Redd's latest, Feels So Good, led the set. Hopefully you're doing well. Welcome to the Secret Spot. Mo Wilkes with you. And if you're looking forward to something to get into this weekend, lots of stuff, one of my recommendations, get a vibe all night long at Summer Walker's concert. She's going to be in town this Sunday evening, 7:30, over at the TD Garden. She's got some emotional storytelling, some great chart-topping hits. And it's a nice tour just to kind of just kick summer into gear. So check it out. Let me know how it goes. You can always text or email me at the spot. Let me know. Or do you know how it went? Ahead, we got more good music. We've got Jade queued up with Bedroom Originals, as well as One Way. And Don't Stop. We're not. It's the spot.
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88.9 WERS, giving Boston that steady diet of good slow jams for you. It's healthy. Fantasia, collard greens, and cornbread. We led with Mona Lisa. You keep leading me on. Good Friday morning. Mo Wilkes with you. Definitely not leading you on. I promise to deliver some good slow jams like Bryson Tiller and Blame. That's up in less than 4 minutes. Also, some Changing Faces and Earth, Wind & Fire's Devotion. First, Neo.

0: 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Boston Secret Spot, streaming live at WERS.org. Bryson Tiller, Blame. It's your man, Mo Wilkes. Bryson, along with other heavyweights like Ty Dolla $ign and Austin Mills, on the Neo Trap Soul Tour, and actually hits North America starting in August, and it runs all the way through November. I'm not sure about Boston yet, but maybe they'll put Boston on their, you know, their list. Hopefully they'll get a chance to come through. Mo Wilkes here. How are you? Good morning, Secret listeners, Third Shifters. Hopefully your Friday going well so far. You can always check us out and text or email us if you have something you want to get off your mind on your speaker at info@WERS.org. Put Secret Spot in the subject line. I've got Changing Faces queued up with Fooling Around, Earth, Wind, and Fire for Brockton, and Devotion, as well as some Bobby Caldwell.
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88.9 WERS. Could always hold a good groove. That would be Bobby Caldwell from 1978. My Flame. Earth, Wind, and Fire, and Devotion. And don't forget that documentary, courtesy of Questlove, should be out any day now on HBO. Changing Faces with Fooling Around. Weather not fooling around. Already jumping in to close to summer. Overnight, a few passing clouds. Low's going to be 62. A sunny and maybe a few clouds mixed Friday. Today, warming up to 85. And we get to a little bit higher on Saturday and Sunday. Currently, it's clear and 70 over by Four Point Channel. We got Bruno Mars' latest. And a few also. 112 and Patty Patty for secret listeners in Somerville. First, enjoy and rediscover Mickey Howard's Come Home to Me.

0: 88.9 Secret Spot, streaming WERS.org. 112 with you already know. Discovered new Bruno Mars, Risk It All, and Mickey Howard, Come Home to Me. It's your man, Mo Wilkes. Good Friday morning. Well, I don't know, so I definitely have questions. I just read where Celtics' Jaylen Brown just relisted his Fort Point penthouse. Now, this is an amazing-looking dwelling. I mean, if I had $4.9 million, maybe I would actually put some money down on it. But he relisted his penthouse and adjacent studio residence that looks amazing, too. What you trying to say, Jaylen? Are you going somewhere? I don't think you should think about that unless you're going to upgrade the house in the Boston area. Then that's all good. By all means, do that. We've got Patti LaBelle queued up with Somebody Loves You, and you know who it is. Also, more music from Carl Hall, the Iceman, Jerry Butler, Never Give You Up. Keep it locked on The Spot.
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88.9 WERS, Boston's secret spot. One of the latest Isleys to chart the soulful charts, Alex Isley. And Good and Plenty featuring Masego and Jack Don. That's a nice vibe right there. Ariel J with Excited featuring Shariana J. That would be because they're related. Welcome to the fourth and final hour. You'll definitely be glad you stayed. We've got soulful Natalie Cole and Five, I Can't Say No for Secret Brighton listeners, Stevie, and Ink Spots, Rare Groove. First, enjoy Rediscover Levert. Baby, I'm ready.

0: 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Mo Wilkes, good morning. Hopefully you're ready for all the good slow jams we got for you. 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It hits different. We've got Stevie queued up. Need I say more? Keep it locked on the spot, 889.
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if I didn't care. 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If I didn't care, would I feel this way? Darling, if this isn't love, then why do I thrill so much? And what is it that makes my head go round and round while my heart just stands still so much? If I

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And Alfonso Hunter getting Boston ready for the weekend. Weekend thing. Ink Spots with their classic If I Didn't Care. And Stevie's Why Don't You Lead Me to Love. Overnight, mostly clear, a few passing clouds. Low's going to be 62. A couple of warm days, like today. Sun and clouds mixed. High 85. A sunny, mostly a few sunny breaks, and high 87 for Saturday. We might get some thunderstorms on Sunday, but we're in the 80s anyway. It's currently mostly clear and 68 over by Nantasket. Ahead, we've got Thames in a few minutes, Darian Brockington, and Teddy Pendergrass.

Lay back, light the fire, and slow down with the secret spot. 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

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This is Darian.

88.9 WERS, Boston Secret Spot with Darren Brockington. And I miss you. Always good to hear that. Thames, we discovered what you need, and Tweet was on top, 2-2. Thanks for joining us this Thursday evening, Friday morning, Secret Spot. Getting yourself ready for the weekend. Well, take the spot with you wherever you go. Download the app. That way you are assured to take us wherever you go. Maybe you're going to the Cape or up north. You want to have the spot. Back in less than 21 hours.

0: Hours with some Motown R&B, as well as some classic vintage soul. 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Teddy Pendergrass is leading the last set. You know Teddy got some slow jams. Come go with me and hear that. Also, Alexander O'Neill and Kim. Love yourself first. Everything else falls in line. Peace. 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

0: Nothing like some new music at an ungodly hour. Glad you feel the same. I'm Izzy, and I have more coming right up.
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0: 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If you're on the hunt for some good early morning tunes, you've come to the right place. 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

0: WERS. I'm Izzy. We have more music coming up. 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

Hi, it's George Knight. I host the morning show here on ERS. My student news team and I have lots of fun every weekday morning. It's a very music-intensive morning show. Like other times on 88.9, we work in a lot of brand new music. Kind of like we're doing right now. 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

0: What's up? I'm Izzy on 88.9. You are awesome for listening to the radio. 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

0: 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I'm Izzy, your chooser of tunes. 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

0: Very nice. That is the new one from Metric called Victim of Love on ERS. How about, speaking of new stuff, one of the new ones from Death Cab for Cutie. I got Rock on Tours on the way and awesome Boston band Buffalo Tom also headed your way. Man, oh man, the heat is going to continue today. I'm looking now. They're saying getting up to 90 today, 92 for tomorrow, and that will make 3 days in a row of pretty darn hot weather, and that I believe we can call it a heat wave, a mini heat wave, but a heat wave nonetheless. So hydrate and stay cool as best you can. I'm hoping that on June 17th, which is not that far away, it's nice, but maybe not quite as hot as it's been the past day or so, because we have a to-do happening right across the street from the radio station, the annual WERS 617 Day Celebration. Every year on June 17th, we celebrate Boston and the music and the community and culture of our city. First, what we do is we play local music through the radio, nothing but local music all day long, and then we celebrate in person, which is why I was talking about the weather, because we're going to be right across the street from the radio station at the Emerson College Uncommon Corner, giving you some free live music from noon to 8:30. We've got lined up Dave Herlihy, Stop Calling Me Frank, Rhea, Samantha Farrell, Gnarly Darling, and Keyfound, and get details at WERS.org, and we'll see you there.
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88.9 WERS and the Strokes right there. Very quick reminder, if you have the WERS app on your phone, there's a lot you can do. 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

0: Ah, that voice. Linda Ronstadt on ERS with Poor, Poor, Pitiful Me, a song that was written and first recorded by Warren Zevon. It's a cover. In fact, Linda did her version a year after Warren Zevon did his. And a quick mention, if you like covers, well, you got to join us on Mondays because we have fun and we do Mondays Undercover where we sprinkle in fun cover songs just to make Monday a little more palatable, if you will. In the immediate future, I have new stuff from Deer Tick ready to go. I got Lola Young. We got some Friday funk to get you on this very, very hot Friday. Now, tomorrow morning, it's the ERS Coffee House, or this weekend, perhaps the ERS Iced Coffee House. It's a great blend of acoustic stuff, singer-songwriter music. We go back to the '60s, play in new stuff as well. We also put a special focus on New England artists. Join your host, Lindsay, Saturday morning starting at 6, the ERS Coffee House.
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1: WERS. Let's get to some Friday funkiness. Friday funk comes your way every Friday morning, and what we do is we sprinkle in a funk song every hour to keep things spicy. I love this song coming on now. It's just, it's a fun song to listen to. It's a fun song to play. And it's a song that is a funk instrumental. Well, a funk almost instrumental. It's instrumental up until the point the band starts yelling the title of the song. Here's Average White Band. Pick up the pieces. Some Friday funk on ERS.

0: I tell you what, Black Keys make some interesting music. That's one of my favorites from them, I have to say. It's got some bounce to it, some life. Wild Child from the Black Keys on ERS. I got Blondie. I got new stuff from U2 ready to play. We do have some tickets to give away later on. We have tickets to the world's greatest virtual band, Gorillaz. We'll do those probably a little after 8 o'clock. 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

Much respect for Juliana Hatfield. I got to say, that's her new one called Popsicle on ERS. It is just about time we throw in some more Friday funk, and we have the city of Fort Lauderdale, Florida, to thank for this song coming to be. James Brown was doing a show, so the legend goes, down in Fort Lauderdale, and the audience was really into his music, but they weren't dancing. They were just sitting intently listening to this awesome funk that he was laying down, and that kind of bothered him, so he started chanting and yelling at them to get up off of that thing and came up with a song. It's funk, but it's extremely danceable funk. Some JB for Friday Funk on ERS.

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0: It is always nice to hear from L. King. There's Shame on Yaris. I got new stuff from Suki Waterhouse I want to play. I got some Radiohead, music from The Cars coming up before too long. 90 degrees, that's where we're going for today. 90 for today, 92 for tomorrow, and then the rain comes in. It looks like Sunday's going to be a lot cooler. But man, for today and tomorrow, whew, hydrate and stay in AC if you can. Speaking of the weekend, we do fun stuff on the weekend. We have our specialty shows early on Saturday and Sunday. And then we get back to the music you love during the week with what we call the ERS Weekend Reset at noon. Special set of songs for you. Gets back into that blend of music. And since it's Pride Weekend in Boston, tomorrow we will be celebrating the weekend with Pride artists who have local ties. And then on Sunday, it's Pride Anthems for the ERS Weekend Reset at noon.
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Boom chuckalaka. 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

0: Happy Friday, 88.9 WERS. I, for one, and I know I'm not alone, very happy that Squeeze has new music out there. Why don't you? We are going to make this a very quick turnaround. I got a nice one from St. Paul and the Broken Bones I want to play you. Outdoor weather. Well, today maybe it's indoor in the AC, but we're getting into outdoor weather. Nice days and beautiful sunshine. And we're going to have fun on June 17th outside and, well, wherever you are with your radio. It's WERS 617 Day annual tradition. We do two things. 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
0: And by American Repertory Theater. 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

88.9 WERS. We've been talking about the fact that I have tickets to give away this morning to Gorillaz. They're playing TD Garden on October 1st. Just a couple songs away from giving you a chance at winning those.

There It Be, the new one from Gorillaz called Orange County on ERS. It is a great time to give away tickets right now to go see those guys when they play October 1st at the TD Garden. Here's what you do. Get me an email. 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Put garden in the subject line, spelled with either an R or an H, so garden or gadden. And get it to me by 10 o'clock. You'll be in the running to see Gorillaz at the TD Garden October 1st. Name and phone number to georgeknight@wers.org with garden in the subject line.

0: Chris Martin's voice and lovely piano to end that one. Coldplay with Fix You on ERS. We have more Friday Funk coming up, and I want to play a little game with the Friday Funk selection that we have coming up. It's a song that has been sampled and used in a lot of other songs, and so we're going to see if we can spot the different parts of the song that have been used for other songs. So we'll have some fun coming up with that. We also have new stuff from the Rolling Stones, not that far away. I mentioned tomorrow morning, the Coffee House. It's a great way to start Saturday morning. Oh, my goodness. Wonderful blend of acoustic stuff, singer-songwriter music, some new stuff. We go back to the 60s as well. Lots of New England artists. Lindsay is your host. She has fun with it. I hope you can join her tomorrow morning for the ERS Coffee House starting at 6 o'clock.
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4: More Friday funk. So last hour we played James Brown. This hour it's a woman who worked with James Brown, did a lot of singing with him. The great Lynn Collins. The tune is Think. And as I mentioned, it has been sampled, particularly the drum part, a ton. And there's one song in particular that benefited from this song. The team of Rob Bass and DJ Easy Rock had a huge hit with a song called It Takes Two. And it uses different parts of this song. I like to play a little game where, as I'm listening to this song, every time I hear a part that was used in It Takes Two, I take a sip of coffee. By the end of the song, I'm wide awake. Enjoy.
5: Hey, fellas, I'm talking to you, you too. Do you guys know who I'm talking to? Those of you who go out and stay out all night and have the next day. Expect us to be home when you get there. But let me tell you something. The sisters are not gone for that no more. Because we realize two things. That you aren't doing anything for us. And we better do by ourselves. So from now on, we're going to use what we got to get what we want.

That right there, the very first song on the new Rolling Stones album. The album is called Foreign Tongues, due out July 10th. Their 25th studio album, as a matter of fact. The tune is Rough and Twisted on ERS. 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Put garden in the subject line. You'll be in the running to see Gorillaz at the TD Garden October 1st.

0: 88.9 WERS with Nirvana and Dom. Quick turnaround on this very hot day. Let's get the Biba Doobie and a nice one from Peter Gabriel ready to go.
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88.9 WERS. I just glanced over at the thermometer. We're at 74 degrees, and we're getting at least 10 degrees warmer than that today. Today and tomorrow, and then the cool comes in for Sunday. I need you to do something if you haven't already. Take a look at your calendar. Make sure there's a big circle or a big star around the date of June 17th, because that's WERS 617 day. We're going to be playing local music all day long and celebrating with free live music at the Emerson College Uncommon Corner.

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New music from Lucy Dacus on ERS. The tune is Planting Tomatoes. It brings us to more Friday Funk. We've been playing some legends for Friday Funk this morning. We're going to continue that with the great Curtis Mayfield, who represents more soulful side of funk, and during his stay here on Earth just made a whole lot of great music, including music for the soundtrack to the movie Superfly, which is where you find this one. The tune is Pusher Man. It's been sampled, much like some of the other Friday Funk tunes we've had this morning, by a wide variety of people, including Snoop Dogg, Kendrick Lamar. Here's Pusher Man from Curtis Mayfield, some Friday Funk on ERS.

0: Lumineers on ERS with Angela. And how cool was it before that to hear some Curtis Mayfield? Don't get me started. Wow. Musical genius, I tell you. We have English Beat ready to go. We have new stuff from Alex G. We'll throw in Lake Street Dive. All sorts of cool stuff for you. Not too late to get in on tickets to see Gorillaz at the TD Garden. The code word to put in the subject line of your email is garden. 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With Garden in the subject line, get it to me by 10 o'clock. You'll be in the running to see Gorillaz at the TD Garden on October 1st. Well, very hot today, very hot tomorrow, and then Sunday is when we will get a little bit of a relief from the heat. 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

New music on ERS from Alex G. The tune is Afterlife. Quick stop at the George Knight College of Musical Knowledge, which comes your way thanks to support from Volante Farms in Needham, to tell you a little bit about the name Alex G. He started calling himself Alex G and then had to switch to Sandy Alex G because there was another singer using Alex G. She eventually dropped the name Alex G and he went back to it. Why call himself Alex G in the first place? Well, perhaps it's because his real name, Alexander Giannascoli, doesn't fit as well on a t-shirt. That's my guess. Let's get the English beat right now. Here's I Confess on 88.9.

You know, every now and then you just got to throw on a song by the Bangles. That's my thinking anyway. There they are with their very cool cover of Going Down to Liverpool on ERS. That song was written and first recorded by Katrina and the Waves, the Walking on Sunshine people. I like the Bangles' take on it. Quick reminder, every Monday, we sprinkle in cover songs during the morning show. We call it Monday's Undercover, and it's a nice way to take the sting out of starting a new work week. Monday mornings on ERS.

88.9 WERS is where Boston discovers new music. What's new right now? Gorillaz, Orange County. Sam Fender featuring Olivia Dean, Rain Me In. Noah Kahan, Doors. Boston discovers new music every day on 88.9 WERS, including right now.

0: Very nice. That would be the new one from Snail Mail on ERS. Snail Mail, the very talented Lindsay Jordan, hails from Baltimore. Album number 3 from Snail Mail came out in March, and it contains that one called Dead End. Snail Mail on ERS. Quick turnaround, Bleachers on the way, Midnight Oil coming up too. Don't worry, it's not too late to get in an email if you want to go see Gorillaz at the TD Garden, but you got to get it into me by 10 o'clock to be in the running. 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Send your name and phone number to georgeknight@wers.org. Put garden in the subject line. Get it to me by 10, so coming up soon, and you'll be in the running to see Gorillaz at the TD Garden on October 1st for what will be a great show. Listen, do your best to stay cool this weekend. As we've been mentioning, today, tomorrow, the heat, and then Sunday will cool down. Have fun this weekend. Be safe, and I will see you bright and early Monday morning.
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Hi, it's George Knight. I host the morning show here on ERS. My student news team and I have lots of fun every weekday morning. It's a very music-intensive morning show. And like other times on 88.9, we work in a lot of brand new music. Kind of like we're doing right now. 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

88.9. That was Popsicle by Juliana Hatfield. You're here with Kerry this morning. It is a beautiful summer day. It has been very warm weather lately. It makes me want a popsicle. But so far, all I've been doing is sitting back and listening to some great music on WERS. I hope you're doing the same. I hope you're taking it easy. It is Wednesday, it's the middle of the work week. You deserve a break. So let's get it back into the music so you can take your break. We got One Headlight by the Wallflowers up next on 88.9.

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0: 88.9 WERS, that was Down to Be Wrong by Haim. Hey, I'm your host, Carrie, this morning. Good morning and happy Friday. Just a reminder, tomorrow morning on 88.9, join us at the Coffee House. 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Up next, Los Lobos with Will the Wolf Survive on 88.9.
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98.9 WERS. That was Mount Joy in the Middle featuring Gigi Perez. Shout out to Gigi Perez. I love some of her new music. Hey, what's up? You're listening to Carrie This Morning, and Mount Joy is actually from Philadelphia, Pennsylvania, which is where I'm from. Shout out to Philadelphia. What a wonderful, beautiful city. But if you're lucky enough to be in the city of Boston today, I hear it's going to be a beautiful day. But that might just be because you're listening to WERS. Anyways, up next, Bill Withers with Use Me on 88.9.

88.9, that was Sight Unseen by Courtney Barnett. Hey, what's up? You're listening with Kerry this morning. And just a reminder, weekdays at 2, you can join our afternoon host, Parker, for plenty of new and iconic music, along with some fun on your drive home. Up next is a song called Laid by James, and I have to admit, I love this song because the lead singer of Greta Van Fleet, Josh Kiska, said this was his guilty pleasure song years ago, and I fell in love with it. Absolutely fantastic song. And Josh Kiska is a great singer. So let's get into Laid by James on 88.9.

0: 89 WERS. That was Home to Us by Ringo Starr and Paul McCartney. That is their most recent song. How fantastic is that they're still making music together? Hey, what's up? You're listening with Carrie this beautiful Friday morning. Good morning. 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

WERS. That was Derrico DeMonaco by Jack White. Hey, what's up? You're hanging out with Carrie this morning. Good morning and good choice. I'm playing only the best music. Of course, that's all WERS does. That's kind of our thing. Anyways, Wolf Alice up next with Don't Delete the Kisses. I think we're going to get into that right now on WERS.

0: 88.9, that was Ride Lonesome by Beck. Hey, hey, I'm your host, Kerry, this morning. Good morning. Hope your Friday is treating you very well so far. And tomorrow is going to be the weekend. 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

98.9 WERS. That was Robin Lane and the Chartbusters, who formed in Boston with their song When Things Go Wrong. I'm your host, Carrie, this morning. Good morning. I hope your Friday is treating you well so far. I do so enjoy talking to you on these beautiful Friday mornings, mostly because I get to talk and only listen to myself. It is the ideal conversation. Next, My Morning Jacket with their song Everyday Magic on 88.9.

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WERS, that was Red Eyes by The War on Drugs. Hey, what's up? You're hanging out with Kerry this morning. Good morning. Hope your Friday is treating you very well so far. And if you love our music during the day, which I'm sure you do, if you're listening in, wait until you experience Nights on ERS. We go all new from 8 to 9, and then at 10, we take you to the secret spot for slow jams, soul, and R&B. If you're into that, let's stay up late tonight and tune into that. Next, we have The Breeders with their song Cannonball on 88.9.

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1: 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Olivia Dean, Baby Steps.
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0: 88.9 WERS. That was Church and State by Brandi Carlile. Hey, what's up? You're hanging out with Kerry this morning. Good morning. I hope you're having a wonderful start to your weekend so far, and I hope you're getting ready for WERS 617 Day. That is, of course, June 17th, our annual celebration of the music community and culture of Boston. We're going to be playing all local music all day long and celebrating in person from noon to 8:30 at Emerson College on Common Corner, right on Boston Common, with free live performances from local musicians like Dave Herlihy, Stop Calling Me Frank, Rhea, Samantha Farrell, Gnarly Darling, and Key Found. 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But until then, just to tide you over, we've got The Verve Pipe, Ray LaMontagne, and The Pretenders coming up on 88.9.
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3: 88.9, you're hanging out with Kerry on this beautiful Friday, and it is time for New at Noon. Today we have Sun Little with their song Whip the Wind. That is off of their most recent album called City Folk, which came out just this year in the springtime. This is a wonderful summertime song. I cannot wait to get into it. It is so calm, so nice, and so beautiful. Let's get into Whip the Wind by Sun Little on 88.9.

0: 889, that was Riptides by Death Cab for Cutie. You've got Carrie this afternoon. Good afternoon and happy Friday. It is the start of the weekend, and tomorrow on 889 you can join us for the Coffee House. 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And up next, Fiona Apple with Shadow Boxer on 88.9.
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1: 88.9. This is Toast from your host. I'm your host, Carrie, this afternoon. And we have a couple of very special toasts to get to. Without further ado, Nolan Vasile from Hudson, Mass. It is a graduation. Congratulations to Nolan and the entire Hudson High School class of 2026. Unbelievable. Let's go, Hawks. That is from Peter Vasile. Hey, thank you, Peter, for sending in your toast. And shout out to you, Nolan, for graduating. That is incredible. Congratulations. And up next for June from Boston, it is her 15th birthday. And her parents say, happy 15th birthday, June, from your mama and papa. Very sweet. Happy birthday, June. For Kevin from Dedham, we have an anniversary. Happy anniversary, Kev. Cheers to another 17 years of fun. That is from Jamie. Shout out to you too. Happy anniversary of 17 years. That is incredible and no easy feat. Absolutely wonderful. I love to hear your good news, but let's get back to the music. Cowboy Junkies with Anniversary Song up next on 88.9.

WERS, that was Turn Blue by the Black Keys. Hey, what's up? You're hanging out with Kerry this afternoon. Good choice. I've only got the best music to play for you, but before we get there, I want to let you know that this Sunday from 7 to 10, join House Lifer on Hagiga for music, humor, and schmoozing. And make sure this weekend to listen in as House celebrates Pride Month on Hagiga with special music all month long. Shout out to Pride. Happy Pride. It is June after all. So we're celebrating Pride Month. Up next, XTC with Life Begins at the Hop on 88.9.

0: WERS is where Boston discovers new music. What's new right now?
1: Squeeze. Why don't you? She's like a baby in a cradle. I rock you fast asleep. Courtney Barnett featuring Waxahachie. Sight Unseen. Sight Unseen. Michael Stipe and Andrew Waugh. I Played the Fool.
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0: 88.9, that was Man of His Word by Cassius Culpepper. Hey, what's up? You're hanging out with Carrie this afternoon. Good afternoon and happy Pride Month. 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Up next, just until then, to tide you over, Pearl Jam, Cannons, Unknown Mortal Orchestra, and the Ramones on 88.9.
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WERS, that was The Door by Teddy Swims. You're listening in with Carrie this afternoon, a good afternoon, and my very special co-host, my little teddy bear, who has the body of a blue raspberry, is in the studio with me today. He quite liked the last artist because he had the word teddy in it, and I don't think I'm going to name him Teddy Swims. I haven't come up with a name for my bear yet. Still thinking about it. But I'll let you know when I come to that conclusion. Up next, Less I Know the Better, or the Bearder. That was a bad joke. Sorry, Mr. Bear. By Tame Impala, up next on 88.9.

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Good afternoon to you. That's Juliana Hatfield. She's having a popsicle on a hot Friday afternoon. My name is Jersey Hal, in for Parker. Got a lot of good music for you. Do you remember these words from the movie? Mrs. Robinson, you're trying to seduce me. Big hit by Simon and Garfunkel, only this time done by Boston's Lemonheads.

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0: 88.9, the music of Lily Allen. Her writing skills, her observations of life make her one of the big hit stars. She's from England, and she's right here at WERS. My name is Jersey Hal, in for Parker. You're all set for the big weekend. Tonight you're going out, you're going to have a good time, but tomorrow morning you want to wake up on the mellow side. Tomorrow morning, starting at 6 a.m., you could get acoustic music, great music, in a show we call The Coffee House. Lots of music for you on this Friday afternoon. I've got a tune that's going to tempt you. Want to find out what that tune is? It's tempting. You'll find out in less than a minute.
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88.9, you remember them. They were major in the Boston area just a few years ago. Letters to Cleo, Here and Now. Good tune. Always playing good music for you on 88.9. Looking out that window, looks like Boston finally remembers it's June. We've got sunshine, warm temperatures, and the kind of weather that makes you want to leave early from work, maybe find the nearest ice cream stand. Nothing better than a nice ice cream on a nice hot day like today. My name is Jersey Hal, in for Parker. Lots of good music coming your way. How about a group that was very popular back in the 80s on MTV television? Do you remember this tune? Missing Persons. They don't know where they're going because they have a destination that is unknown.

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I know you love all new music. 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

0: 88.9, always playing brand new music just for you. It's called Heavy Foot. So how you doing? 2 weeks from Sunday, you and I start summertime. I love summertime. It's so good. It's so nice out there. I'll tell you, summer's knocking on the door. We've got cookouts, vacation, beach days, and those long summer nights where it doesn't get dark till about 9 o'clock. Nothing better than going to a concert on a summer night. How would you like to go see Sarah McLachlan? She'll be in concert at the Leader Bank Pavilion on July 10th. Want to win those tickets? Want to go see Sarah McLachlan? I know you do. It's easy. All you have to do is sign up for our Uncommon newsletter. 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My name is Josie Hallin for Parker. Friday afternoon, putting a lot of great music inside your ear. How about the music of Sting? Classic tune for you. Something brand new by Will Daly. He'll be at our 617-day concert. And I'm going to start you off with a tune you know so well by Romeo Void. All that music's coming to you in less than a minute.
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88.9, good afternoon to you. Music by Kings of Leon. My name is Jersey Hal, in for Parker. I know what you're doing. You've been watching the clock all day long at work, waiting for that 5 o'clock hour. Good news, it's finally Friday afternoon. The hardest part of your day right now is to find enough energy to get through that last meeting until that 5 o'clock hour. I'll give you some energy with the music of Blur, Girls and Boys.

0: 88.9, the music out of New Orleans by The Revival is brand new for you. It's called Heart Stop. I've got a great program for you. It comes on every weekend right after Standing Room Only. We know it as the ERS Weekend Reset. Starts around noontime. Saturday, we're going to be celebrating Pride Weekend in Boston with Pride musicians that have local ties to Boston. And on Sunday on the ERS Weekend Reset, noontime after Standing Room Only, we're going to celebrate Pride Weekend in Boston with musical Pride anthems. Always good music coming your way right here at 88.9. How about the music of the Red Hot Chili Peppers? Yeah, I know you love them, and they'll be here in less than a minute.
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2: 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May.

88.9, you and I are going shopping with the Strokes. Brand new music for you right here at WERS. Here it is, a Friday afternoon. I know what you're doing if you're at work. You're trying to look like you're being busy, but in reality, you're already thinking about what are you going to do for the weekend. Last couple of weekends in the Boston area, it was rain, rain, rain. Forecast for this weekend, partial sunshine, but still a lot of rain. Or as the Eurythmics would sing, here comes that rain again.

88.9 WERS is where Boston discovers new music. What's new right now? Gorillaz, Orange County. Sam Fender featuring Olivia Dean, Rain Me In. Noah Kahan, Doors. 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

88.9, new music for you by Violet Grohl. So here it is, the weekend. Hope you have some nice plans. I've got plans for you on Sunday morning. We have a specialty program. It's called Hagiga. Starts about 7 o'clock in the morning. There's humor, schmoozing, a lot of good music. I've listened to that show maybe a couple of times. Not bad. It's pretty good. They have a host on that show. I forget his name, but you should listen Sunday mornings to Hagiga right here at WERS. I'm playing music for you on a Friday afternoon, the music of the Kinks. A lot of people say, and I do agree, that Ray Davies wrote this tune, and it's one of their best. It's the Kinks and A Waterloo Sunset.

0: 88.9, the music of Mumford & Sons. Do you have concert tickets to see them? They're coming to the Boston area. Have you noticed concert tickets? Very, very expensive. Wouldn't it be nice if you can go to the concert and it costs you absolutely nothing, zero? Well, we have a concert for you. It's happening Wednesday, June 17th. We call it the WERS 617 Day. A lot of good things happening on the radio, 88.9. All day, June 17th, 617 day, we're going to be playing local music by your favorite musicians all day long. And outside the studio, across the street from 88.9, right on the Boston Common, we have a free concert from you. From noon to 8:30, your favorite local Boston musicians in a concert, and it's free. It's happening on the WERS 617 day, Wednesday, June 17th. Want to find out more about that? You can. All you have to do is go to WERS.org. And you know what? You'll find out all that information. The great thing about that concert, George, Parker, myself, everyone from ERS will be there. You got a chance to meet us in person, sit down with us, schmooze with us. It's a great day. We call it the WERS 617 day. A lot of good music coming your way. I put together a nice set of music in less than a minute.
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Hi, it's George Knight. I host the morning show here on ERS. My student news team and I have lots of fun every weekday morning. It's a very music-intensive morning show. And like other times on 88.9, we work in a lot of brand new music. 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

88.9, the music of Arlo Parks. My name is Jersey Hal, in for Parker. Good afternoon on this beautiful day. If you're at work, I know exactly what you're doing. You look like you're working, but I won't tell anybody that you've already mentally started the weekend waiting for that 5 o'clock hour. I'll help you get there at that 5 o'clock hour with a lot of good music. Let's take a tune by Dave Grohl. You know the tune by Foo Fighters called Everlong, great rock tune. Dave Grohl stripped down that tune, turned it into an acoustic tune. And that's proof that a great tune works whether it's loud or unplugged. These are the Foo Fighters, Everlong, acoustic style.

0: 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I know you love their music. They're going to be in concert the last day of June, the first day of July. They'll be at the Leader Bank Pavilion. If you love their music, definitely you want to go there. I've got another place I think you should attend. That's tomorrow morning at 8 o'clock. You don't have to be there. All you have to do is listen there. It's the Coffee House, a great blend of acoustic music, especially on a Friday night where you're out there having a great time. You want to wake up on a Saturday morning mellow with acoustic music, and you can. The Coffee House, tomorrow morning, 6 to 8, right here at 88.9. 88.9
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88.9, that's Hozier for everyone at work. Still waiting for that 5 o'clock whistle to start your weekend. It's called the Work Song. It's interesting, a weekend is only 2 days long, Saturday and Sunday. But somehow we spend 5 days looking forward to those 2 days for the weekend. I've got music for you as you and I wait for that 5 o'clock whistle. It's from North Carolina. It's the music of the Avid Brothers, The Love of a Girl. I got

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88.9 KT Tunstall says, hold on, the weekend is almost here. 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The music of Broadway on Standing Room Only. My name is Jersey Hal, in for Parker on this Friday afternoon. Let's play the music that you love, the music of Beck. I'll ask you a question. What was one of his first breakout tunes? Yeah, you know it. It's from 1996. Beck had this tune. It kind of said to the world, hey, I'm Beck, I've got attitude, and I'm going to play music for you. How about one of his first breakout tunes? It's called Where It's At.

0: 88.9, new music for you. Get you up and going with the music of Jack White. My name is Jersey Hal, in for Parker. It's a Friday afternoon. What you doing? I know what you're doing. You're saying, Hal, are you going to give away any concert tickets? The answer is yes. How would you like to go see Sarah McLachlan? She's going to be at the Leader Bank Pavilion July 10th. Sarah McLachlan, she is so good. Definitely you want to see her. How about winning those tickets? You can. All you have to do is sign up for our Uncommon newsletter. You could do it right now by going to WERS.org/newsletter. Friday afternoon, you're sitting in traffic. Don't worry. I know the traffic is moving very slowly. The music here at 88.9 is moving a lot faster than the Turnpike 95, 128. Maybe you're heading down the Cape. Music for you. Music by The Jam. A new tune for you by Michael Stipe and Andrew Watt. And I'm going to play for you a tune by a woman that went to school right here in Boston. You'll find out who that woman is in less than a minute.
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My heart is breaking, hands are shaking, bugs are crawling all over me. 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My heart is breaking, hands are shaking, bugs are crawling all over me. My head is aching, my hands are shaking, bugs are crawling all over me.

88.9, every time you hear the music of Nathaniel Rateliff and the Night Sweats, you know you've made it to the weekend. Here's hoping your weekend contains good food, good friends, and at least one good laugh. The weekend starts right now. Let's turn up the music, roll down the windows, and celebrate that you and I have made it through another week together. Let's celebrate with the music of Blues Traveler.

0: 88.9, brand new music for you by the Rolling Stones, In the Stars. Mick Jagger's been making music since 1962. He's got to be about 109 years old. Still sounds great. Mick Jagger, new music for you at 88.9. So here it is, the weekend. Hopefully the sun will stay out there. No rain this weekend. Just keep saying it. No rain, no rain, no rain. If it's a nice sunny weekend, maybe you're going to go to the beach, maybe fire up that grill, work in the garden, maybe go to a graduation party, or maybe the plans for you this weekend is to do absolutely nothing. Definitely. That is a great plan. I've got plans for you for this weekend, Saturday and Sunday this weekend at noon, right after Standing Room Only. I want you to join us for the ERS Weekend Reset. 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On Sunday, we're going to be celebrating Pride Weekend in Boston with a musical Pride anthem. Join us this weekend, Saturday and Sundays, on the ERS Weekend Reset. 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

88.9, new music just for you. We're always playing music just for you. New music by Michigander, Freaking Out. My name is Jersey Hal, in for Parker. I've chosen a good tune for you. Joe Jackson music. Joe Jackson's going to help us celebrate the best day of the work week. You know what day that is? It's Friday.

88.9, my name is Jersey Hal, in for Parker on this beautiful Friday afternoon. Congrats to you. You made it into the weekend. I want you to make it in tonight at 10 o'clock inside the secret spot. DJ Mo Wilkes has R&B. He's got slow jams for you. He always starts his show off with some vintage soul, a classic tune. Tonight, Mo Wilkes will play the music of the Four Tops. You know the tune. Baby, I Need Your Lovin'. 10 o'clock tonight inside the Secret Spot. And if you listen to the Secret Spot tonight, DJ Mo Wilkes will give you a great big thank you.

0: 88.9, brand new music for you by The Last Dinner Party. It's called Big Dog. I am getting so excited. For one day in June, we call it Wednesday, June 17th, known better as the WERS 617 Day. We're going to be celebrating local music in downtown Boston on the radio on 88.9. All local music by your favorite musicians all day long. And across the street from the ERS studios, we call it the Boston Common. We're going to be giving you a free concert from noon to 8:30. 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It's a great day. You know what's great about it? Parker will be there. George will be there. I'll be there. Everyone from ERS will be there. Good chance for you to meet us in person. You get to talk to us. We love talking to you. Want to find out more about our WERS 617 Day? You can. All you have to do is go to WERS.org. Hope to see you on June 17th. Jersey Hal in for Parker, playing a lot of good music for you on a Friday afternoon. I put together a good set of music. How about music by New Order, a new tune by The Sacred Souls? You're going to love the tune I chose for you by Pearl Jam. You'll find out what that tune is in less than a minute.
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Good Trouble, new from local artist Dave Herlihy here on WERS, also the former frontman for O Positive. I'm Verdi. I'm going to be hanging out with you tonight. I've got Matthew Sweet, the song Girlfriend.

0: Metal from the Beths here on ERS. I've got local artists, The Cars coming up, some Deer Tick, another local band, but tomorrow morning on 88.9, join us at the Coffee House. 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You can wake up with the Coffee House and your new host, Lindsay, Saturday mornings from 6 to 8 only on WERS.
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Mary Singletary, new from Deer Tick here on 88.9. They're local, coming from Providence. Now it's I'll Take You There from the Staple Singers.

88.9 WERS, Man of His Word, the latest from Cassius Culpepper. Now, this Sunday from 7 to 10, join House Slifer on Hagiga for some music, humor, and schmoozing. And this weekend, make sure to listen in as Hal celebrates Pride Month on Hagiga with special music all month long, right here on 88.9 and streaming at WERS.

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0: All I Did Was Dream of You from Beepa Doopy with the Marias here on WERS, their latest. Coming soon, I've got a new one from Canon, some Elvis Costello. 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

Outdoors, the latest from Noah Kahn here on 88.9. I'm Birdie. I'm going to be hanging out with you tonight. I've got some Violent Femmes on the way, but right now it's Made Up Mine from Tedeschi Trucks Band.

0: 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What's new right now?
1: The Strokes, Going Shopping. I'm going back to the city. Lily Allen, 4chan Stan. Suki Waterhouse, Back in Love.
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0: Song of the Future from U2, their latest here on WERS. I haven't heard this one from Green Day in a while. That's coming up. 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

0: Everybody Loves Me But You from Juliana Hatfield here on 88.9. And she grew up in Duxbury. Now it's Never There from Cake.
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0: Riptide's new from Death Cab for Cutie here on WERS. Coming soon, I've got the latest from Courtney Barnett, Zemdel, and Mitri. But get ready for WERS 617 Day. 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
2: What's up? It's Birdie here. Coming soon, I've got new stuff from Paul McCartney, some Bleachers, and Queen Anne. But right now, it's Heart Has to Work So Hard, new from Blondshell. And before they were Blondshell, they went by Bomb. 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